0: 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Delta, chest pain, skin clammy, 720 South 92 Street, unit 219.
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1: What?
0: I'm sorry, can you repeat your last?
1: You can clear this. 18-10-8, and then I'll head to the TPO.
0: Copy, 903. Chef Taz, Hyundai Palisade versus Blue Ship pickup.
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0: 20, 20, 20.
1: Go ahead.
0: I got two. As far as from the offending fleeing vehicle, P is in Paul, W is William, 8209. Break for the second.
1: Very same.
0: Brewer plate. Just got that glove in the front. V is in Boy, 1, G is in George, and then C is in Charles.
1: Okay.
0: 29 and 13. Go ahead. Zoom right out of the offender. There you go, now, 17.
1: 22.
0: What?
1: No, on to Anthony Schneider at 8714 West Lapham on a 2016 Chevy Silverado Blue.
0: All right, can you run a test?
1: 10-4.
2: 22, I'll be fine. Chris Center out of Milwaukee, or Chris West Dallas on a 20,000 dollars.

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1: Go ahead.
0: 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I'm going to be telling you.
1: 10-4.

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0: 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Julie, 1601 Miller Parkway, caller stated there is a stating the other parties are being hostile.
1: No.
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1: 25, can I do that staff? Is Westo on spare?
2: Staff, staff of a license plate, what was also still on scene?
1: Oh, I'm sorry, Joseph. A3X. The other one, Adam Tom Lincoln, 5350. Adam Tom Lincoln.
2: Do you need a mic?
1: Paper.
2: Subject does not come back out of Wisconsin. 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
1: 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Ottawa Palace 8420 Springfield, unit 12, on 24 and East on Central White.

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1: 1, George, 1, Paul, Frank, 5, Sam, Charles, 4, Charles, 719-5042. I'll take it back.
0: Nothing out of the ground. 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
2: Rear plate more than likely stolen night of the 28th, unknown time. Again, just the rear plate was stolen. The front plate is being removed and taken off the vehicle.
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0: 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Yeah, Silver Toyota Sienna.
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1: Hey, this is 6 with Mobile. I'm on the local line. 36 on the phone. Check your amazing. The meal was asking people to give them cash. Can you give them additional money via credit card? Concerned it may be a fraud. That's what's on Oklahoma. Turning into Walmart. That great. Flickered.
0: Copy.
1: Hey, this is 6
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1: Hey, this
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1: Junior and I are going to be nice for equipment. Burks is remaining on scene while the funeral home wraps up. When he clears, it'll be my report.
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2: 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We just have to run back to your grab equipment. 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

0: Battalion 3, Battalion 5, Battalion 6, Engine 3, 9, Engine 61, Engine 63, Tower 62, Truck 61, and Med 63, Apartment 5, West Central Street. 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
0: it was responding to the traffic jam at 9120 Beecher, 9128 North Beecher for a permanent fire.
2: 10-4.
1: Still have Beecher command red on a. I copy. Have you had multiple? Just the one coming from the lower apartment.

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0: We're investigating. We're going to eject red. Thank you, Station Traffic.
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1: Oklahoma. At bus stop 51, City Mail, the walker laying on the ground. Caller was concerned for fire department. We responded out an hour ago.
0: Tower.
2: Thank you. Ties are returning.
0: Do you want to return?
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0: 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Get a Taco Bell for a DC, 1361 South 60th, 1361 South 60th. Sounds like a DoorDasher is on scene. Refusing to leave. Kicking doors. They just left on a bicycle heading eastbound National. 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

0: 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This house on block 76, Adam Robert Williams, 3172, 37.
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1: Permission for a courtesy ride, Hummel Park. 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This is the second call we've had about this gentleman.
2: Yeah.
3: Future plan, go ahead.
0: Simulated. 961, 762, clear. Command terminated.
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0: 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I'll be 10 8.
1: 10-4.
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0: Trouble call 827 South 109, 827 South 109th Street.
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0: 29.
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0: 10-4.

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0: 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Basically, 550 X-ray Union King, 550.
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0: 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Yeah, 28, ATX 1840, sorry.

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1: Hi, copy. Was it north or southbound?
0: Northbound.

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0: 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I'm firefighting. 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
1: 10-4.
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0: 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Obviously, advise or shoot up. 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

0: 22, calling advising at least six people, more yelling and someone screaming the name Amelia.
1: They're in the...
2: This is all occurring inside of Rogers Park.
0: No,
2: caller's plotting to 82.
0: Twenty-six.

0: Ben.
1: Seven one on two.
0: Seven one good.
1: Verbal tonight.
0: Seven, eight is seven good.
2: Front left axle is broken. ETA for tow is 15 to 20 minutes.
0: Sorry. 7-1, can you call this engine?
3: Okay.

0: behind you. We're not seeing anyone in the park so far.
1: Copy. The caller's saying they possibly left on Limesooners northbound or southbound or both.
0: And four, how long ago?
1: Within the last 2 minutes.
0: Where's the caller?
1: 1982 South 75 in the alley behind.
0: And Bravo, and then Costume.
2: We didn't have you on stop. Were you supposed to be on?
3: Yeah, I called that out on two. 110 National. Stand by, actually.

0: 7-1 on 2. I was on Montana National with Boy Boy Frank 2695. It was a black Nissan. You just marked it for a roll tie-in. Sorry about that.
1: Just confirm we didn't miss you though, correct?
0: No.

0: one about winter in the area.
1: Thank you for that.
2: Excellent call. There's nobody on line, so screw you, sir.
3: Sorry, sorry to go.
1: Unknown description, probably left online scooters, unknown direction, noises, we're probably not going to show. Well, we can just check the area.
3: Sorry.

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1: Can you call anyway?
0: Yep.

0: Not sure if you guys are aware, but eastbound Lincoln at 102 up to the freeway is a full closure for some construction.
1: Road closure for construction, confirming.
0: From 102 up to probably about 99th, that's a full closure for the construction.
1: Yeah.

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0: 30-40 underdog?
1: No, it keeps running. Right now we're at McDonald's here on Mother Parkway, going north.

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0: that we can slow down.
1: Yes, we're slow down. Like the paramedics here. Nothing's showing.
0: As they're advising no crash occurs, they're just partially doing that.
2: First off,
0: the driver is not awake. Cooperative.

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Sam Adam 4835 SA 4835 on a black Dodge pickup.

0: Everything I met comes back current no one for Calvin Temkin or Lydia Temkin, 1902 South 7619 South 7628.
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0: Sure.
2: 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We have 20.
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0: message free from this.
1: 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Three young zebra William. Call us on Toyota.
0: Can you get it back? Yeah.
1: No, as long as it's a Toyota.

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1: And King Edward Mary Paul King Edward Nora, first name Calvin. Initial L. Lincoln, male white, August 28th of 1995.
0: Goodbye.

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1: Network.
0: Guys.
2: Yeah, 27, 135, and 1. I'm going to head to 108 with 35.
0: Sir.
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0: 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Nothing showing, you can clear it.
1: 10-4.

0: 32. Good.
1: What's your 20?
0: I want to wait. Oklahoma?
1: Yeah. 108 Morgan northbound from one of the SIU emails just hit. Number 3770. It's a bad picture, I can't tell. I gotta run it. Black sedan, might be a Ford Fusion, but give me a second.

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1: Good. 26 welfare, 2154 South 82, 2154 South 82nd Street. Having a mental crisis, unknown his exact location, but possibly mentioned going to the Honey Creek Cemetery.
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2: Hey, from 11.
1: 5-5 engaged in investigation. One in custody.
2: 10-4, 5-5 investigation in custody.

0: Yes, sir.
1: Go ahead.
0: If you take it out, please.

0: 315-2.
1: Good.
0: Go ahead. 20 Ram 4835. Can you let me know what the last four digits of N are?
1: Last four of the VIN are 6288. Again, 6288.
0: Step four.

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1: 735.
0: Boyd in Oklahoma. Black BMW. Plate in the window, can't read it.
1: Boyd, Oklahoma.
2: 3254.
1: 10-4.

0: 28.
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0: Mary Robert, at a file panel.
1: I'm trying to get it.
0: I'm watching. 35, did you copy? I copy, am I back in 22?
2: 32, 10-4, 10-8.
1: 10-4.

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1: Good. Hello, you're calling on to?
0: Interim, can you check if the party attached has prior 5-5?
2: And 23 rifle 17 tank.
1: 10-4.

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1: What?
0: And then that's it. I'll be 1019.
1: Sure.

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1: 1192.
0: This is Brian. Can I get an oximeter specialist to come down in around 20 minutes?
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0: P3 Greenfield, Floyd, David George, 1051, DET, 1051, Flight.

0: time of call for OWI, please.
1: We have the in custody time at 11:38 p.m.
0: I copy. What was the initial date and call for this?
1: Initial call was received yesterday at 22:58.
0: Okay.

around it. Go ahead. Yeah, with a Honda in the 1300 block A4, just parked. Boy Charles Robert. 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
1: 312 on 2.
0: Can I get the rest of your numbers, please? What's the nearest portable?
1: Portable 134.
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6911 Hangover at 8702 West Arthur Avenue, 8702 West Arthur Avenue. There was a female caller who was swearing at another person and then disconnected the call. Yeah.

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0: Yeah, mate.

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1: 8702.
0: Yes. No promise history since 2012 and only one name listed, 65-year-old female.
1: Exactly. Try 8718.
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0: 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I'll stay on 2.
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0: Yeah. Is there a picture or no?
1: Affirm. Good.
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2: 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We'll be back in one.
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0: 515.
1: 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Looks like somebody's sleeping in the driver's seat.
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2: 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Loose overall now. Citation 10-8, I come back.

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1: 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Need a check on Anya Burren. 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
1: On the welfare booster, 7731 West Beecher, 7731 West Beecher. Intoxicated male was kicked out, but he's currently outside the bar. He's been running into traffic trying to snag a ride down. It was causing some issues for the bartender earlier. They'd like him to leave. Male Hispanic, shorts, white shirt, red hat, glasses.
0: Good job.
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0: 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Victor, ooh, hit a curb. Victor, King David, 248.
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0: 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He has dropped off. I'm going to route back to the city update tonight.
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0: And then you know, it's not flying to national right in front of the health department.
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0: 30 track,
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0: 3323.
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0: Clear four. 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You got to play on?

Yeah, it looks pretty light.

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1: Action taken.
2: Recall to 36.
1: Go ahead.
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0: 34.
1: Good.
0: Disorderly conduct at Speedway occurred about a minute ago, 4225 on Burnham, with a customer who threw a play after enough fuel that he paid for. He didn't threaten to come back. He left in a black Chevy Malibu, number 7269 Charles. 34.
1: Jones.
0: And 34. 2024 Chevy Malibu, black and color. Johnson, 4428 West Morgan Avenue in Greenfield.
1: Did they say what direction he went?
0: He said he left out the west entrance, but he didn't see what direction he went from there.

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0: 3800 block of Greenfield facing east, Boyd David Adam, 2112, White Acura.
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1: Go ahead.
2: Check the vehicle. 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
1: We'll check down for us, I'll cover that.
2: What speedway are they at?
3: 57 Boyd.
4: 57 Vernon.
2: Sorry. Maybe I'm having computer problems, but it's not up.
4: 15, we're there too.
3: Sure.
4: Oh, we'll be good. Almost in the field. Sleeping.

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1: There.

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1: 41st in Greenfield.
0: Tower. 19, are you clear from Speedway?
2: Yeah, I'm clear.
0: Tower.
3: Thank you.

0: 6 Hall Mitchell, Row Victor 4576, Black, Andrea.
1: So Mitchell. Where did you last see that German Shepherd running? I have the owner on the phone. Who's going to look for?
2: Around 45.
1: 10-4, do you know which way she was running?
2: Southbound in the alley, just south of Landmark.
1: Yeah.

0: Station. 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
1: Yeah,

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1: 10-4.
2: Verbal warrant.
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0: Can you request for assistance at WAM 89? Requesting to be AMA. And stage we have plan that he's requesting. He's in ER room 6.
1: Seven.
0: 333 back.
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0: Adam, Tom, Robert, 6828.
1: Year 28, Adam, Tom, Robert, 6828 is negative and current 2016 Chevy Malibu. Blue in color to a Scott Ross, 6724 West Harrison, and he's valid.
0: Sure.

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1: Yeah, boy. Yeah.

0: 3:35, you can actually 22. It seems like he's waddling towards the bus.
1: Well,

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1: 314 for the concrete escort, Bitter Spruce Boulevard and National.
0: Tower, 20.
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1: We're at 58th and Burnham. I think we're going to jump that run for engine 62. You can keep them in quarters and place us on the call.
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0: Ticket check welfare, 1424 cell 77, 1424 cell 77. Who is in the backyard of this residence, who is disoriented, and now she is on Greenfield Avenue walking around.
1: 36.

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1: Six one, go ahead.
0: Spoke with the caller on scene, says the patient has left the area. We're going to go ahead and canvas, see if we can locate her.
1: Message received.
0: Caller said the patient went towards St. James. Scared, you guys will know.

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1: Phone.
0: We've came to the area, spoke with the caller. We're going to take no patient found. This will be clear.
1: That is received.
2: Tab 4. 33, you can put me on that call on the ground.

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1: 6-1 Arthur.
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0: What's your phone?
1: 72nd and 73rd of Boyden Alley.
2: Route 3 is in the 2100 block of 62nd. 2126 South 62. Good work.

0: go ahead.
1: Okay, animal complaint in the 1100 block of Miller Parkway, 1100 block of Miller Parkway. There's a German Shepherd in traffic. I know there was one loose from third shift. Caller is an employee at Cousins.
2: Negative. It was cooling.
3: 10-4. It is 6.
2: 10-4, I sure did.
3: Copy that.

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1: Stand for. 4, 10, we say.
0: Stand for.

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1: Information's in the notes. I notified her. She's got it. On the spell.
0: 10-4.

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0: We're in the area.
1: 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Station, what is the name of the dog?
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1: Checking over by Westchester. You want to check over by Cousins in that area?
3: Adrian. Copy, Dave.
1: Thank
3: you. Station 23.
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0: Five Frank Alaska to Drew, this is Neil, 9401 West Calumet, there's no vehicle, so it is.
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1: 10-4, I was describing exactly where you are.
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2: Anyone, 85 Lincoln, 84 Lincoln. 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
0: 10-4, I'll check the area. 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

0: 14 of a separate dog animal complaint. GE Medical 4855 West Electric said that there's two huskies on electric running in traffic, possibly southbound.
1: Number

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0: 10-8, here is good action taken.
1: On that.

position of 410. It's an automated message from an iPhone. 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

0: 14, I tried calling him back. 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Power. What service driver were you saying it was? What's the address that it's being to?
1: Yeah, it came up on Rapid and the iPhone message gave me coordinates. It's 2068 Miller Parkway. It looks like it's off of Miller Parkway in the parking lot between the two.

0: 14 voicemail message. Message just said it might belong to Sasha.
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1: What?
0: You get suspicious activity in the area for it. 320 South 108. 3020 South 108. The male sitting on the sidewalk between Panera and the flower shop. So Hispanic.

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0: Hey Kenny, when you guys are on your route today and you're by 53rd and Burnham, there should be a dead squirrel on the road. If you could collect that, please. 5-3 and Burnham.
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2. Good. Item for DPW, 76 Beach here, northeast, traffic light is turned.

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0: decision at hand. Got a DC dry hooch, 48 West National. 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She's on the phone now saying that she did just leave.
1: 10-4.
0: Man, caller disconnected.

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0: Go ahead. 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
0: Okay, from 0201, I-8A, Adam.
1: All right, so far.

0: for a VIN out of West Virginia.
1: Go ahead.
0: Four, Tom, one, Boy, Frank, one, zero, Henry, Union, seven, 60712.
2: Trust. Advising that we will be
1: Zephyr. Looks like I expired in 2024 to Haley Workman out of Wheeling, West Virginia on a 2017 Camry.
0: That we're able to interview her for Ben says, please.

0: you want to go upstairs or do you want me to put your light on? Go ahead.
1: 911 caller stating this female you're looking for stopped him about 47 National, saying to call 911 because she was hit by a car. Caller did not understand the scene, but called me. White female, 5'3", in her 50s, with a pink shirt.
0: 10-4.
1: I said, like, Mill Parkway, Nat.

0: is valid license out of West Virginia.
1: Sensation.
2: Go on.
1: We've located the subject.
2: Number. 4-7-8.

0: Hey, Sarah, it was kind of broken up before when I called. Did Frank say he was going to pick us up, or somebody else pick in our third up?
1: Frank, we're going to Frank, do you copy this?
2: Yeah, I told him I'm first call, and I'm coming to get him.
0: No, that's fine. The location is the 54th Street Alley, well, 5455 Street Alley. We're south toward the left, right behind the Donovan and Jorgensen.

0: 174 and 2.
1: What?
0: Can I please have a address 2365 South 72, 2365 South 72, and can I have the number right away?
1: 07-266-07. And you say this is a report?
0: It's a report. Report for record.
2: I think it's 85th.

0: cycle what to 39? Go ahead. Yeah, calling for a pickup in 10 minutes in the alley in between 78th and 79th and Arthur.
1: Come on.
2: Frank, did you 10-4 that?
1: Because I'm picking up my second guy. I got to head that way.

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0: 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I'll find a courtesy right.
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3: Go ahead. What did you say the location was?
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3: 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Go for starting.
1: 791-41.9.
3: That's where. And 618, I tried calling the business, the phone tree, all refs are busy, so I wasn't able to get a hold of anyone.
1: 10-4.
4: Sensation.
3: Code.
4: 423.
3: 10-4.
4: Sensation, there is a vehicle parked outside. Looks like a black Chevy Impala.
3: 10-4.
4: Sensation, correction. That's a Malibu, not an Impala.

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0: 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They're going to be there in about 10 minutes at Middle Park National.
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engine 61, and that Delta, chest pain, not alert, 102, unit 86.

I got a welfare check, 5431 Greenfield number 3, 5431 Greenfield number 3. Caller's mother wants welfare, 17-year-old son, lives with his grandmother at the location. She hasn't spoken of him since June 4th. She's concerned because his grandmother unenrolled him from summer school without his consent. Wants to make sure he's okay.

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2: 3-5.
0: So it's the male talking and some rustling sounds. 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
1: 7-5.

0: everyone. 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
2: Sounds cool.
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1: Tamar, that's him. Thursday, can you QW him?
0: He's surrendered license status. No one.
1: No.
2: One second, QW. Class will be Adam, Sam, Paul, Ida, Nora, Ocean. First is John Edwards, Sam, Union, Sam. Mail unknown, 12-25-84. Can you just attach him with a photo, please?

0: 116.
1: Good.
0: It's not coming back on file. I just want to clarify. It's Jesus, born on 1225.
1: Confirm. It says 1225-84.
0: He's not coming.
2: Fifteen, I'll buy him.

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1: Go ahead.
0: It's going to be falling on cable wires. Contractors are doing some resetting on a house nearby and cut them. No emergency here. We'll be clear.

116 to Hamilton on 2. So it looks like there's a close hit through a warrant out of, I'm not sure what that is, maybe Texas, but I think I got them back through Wisconsin. I'm Paul, Ida, Nora, Ocean, Union, Sam, Middle Shell, AM, 12, 25, 84.

0: hit me.
1: You also put 11 on the traffic stop.
0: Sir.
2: Just identify that DOT photo was him. That looks like that close hit is not going to be that party.
0: Sorry. Thank you.
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0: Station squads, a couple more escorts, well as concrete. One is on the shoulder, 175 southbound right now. Second one is coming in about 10, 15 minutes.
1: 10-4, 18-16.
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2: All at once.
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1: Any issues?
0: 160.

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1: 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Then we can escort those and then come back for the third one.
0: All right, so you want me to buy you then?
1: Sure. I'm in the parking lot off of Canal by the park.
2: Go ahead. Looks like that second three.
1: 10-4, I'll be right over.
2: 10-4, I'm on National Parkway, so I'll be there in a second.

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2: 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Go ahead. I got three trucks in about a half hour, 10:40.
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1: Can you just create a report for record call at the PD, and you could put SIU on it, Old Sula, myself, Allison, Sterqua, Lazarus, please.
0: Never.
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2: Evening, Grant from the Magnum 13, Neil White, wearing a green shirt and a pink or red bucket hat, shooting off fireworks for a 22 for the caller he's walking east on.
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4: 10-4, in that case, I think I had one that had an EK of 1025, and then I got one that was about 1040 for the...
3: 10-4, how about check Miller Bar 125 real quick, if that's the third one.

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1: Lenard's for parking.
0: 10-4805. Squad 10, I have a pending loitering complaint at National Seating Mobility, 4500 West Burnham, 4500 West Burnham. Employee called, states they don't take walk-ins, but they had somebody walk. I was refusing to leave. He is not being disorderly, just refusing to leave. It's a male with a white pants and a red wheelchair.

0: 18-14.
1: Good.
0: That third escort's 2-3 on 175.
1: Yeah, I'd wait till more get there.
0: We got the one truck and then the additional three coming at 10:40.
1: Yes.
0: Tim.
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0: Just to make sure I have everything on my board accurate, how many trucks are you taking right now?
1: None. We're going to keep this one truck on 125 until the additional three arrive.
0: 10-4, I just had another call. It's one truck and he's 10 minutes out, so I'm assuming he's probably going to arrive with all the other.
1: 10-4, so it sounds like five trucks total.
0: 10-4.

0: Hey, T-Stations, be advised, it looks like the, potentially that one, they're also 2-3.
1: Penn Station. For 2-3.
2: Yeah, you can have 22, I guess.

0: 124 in Cleveland. This is all for MPD. Lori, he's calling on making 96 statements. The number they gave was to Lori Berlinski, and he said she was in the general area.
1: With me, 23.
0: Okay.
2: I think I'll be out on 8:30 and

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1: Yeah, I'll do three of them. I'm all up in front, Star Moon.
0: F-4-2, you said you were in front?
1: Yeah, turning lights to let them all go, and then I'll pop in front with third vehicle's rear.
0: Never.

0: 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I checked from 117 all the way to 108. Nothing showing on Cleveland. You just want to try to give her a call back, or do we have an address?
1: Her address and locals was in Milwaukee. Not answering anymore. Milwaukee.
0: I'm going to go YouTube.
1: Okay.
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0: Virginia to clear. 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
1: Unknown at the moment, but it looks like one might be Buster in.
0: Alright. 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

0: RVM. We're going to be departing the Sally Port shortly. He says this is not going to go on the south side anywhere for info. It'll be out of the ordinary.
1: I-10-4, did you get general locations as to where it's happened before in the past?

0: right, stand by on that. Had an address picked out with Stars prior to this. We're going to confirm, but it's going to be in that area of, like, Center and Holton.
1: Ready for it.
2: 10-4, are people set up on the north side spot? We have an update on the car.
0: I think, it's like 23 minutes to get up there, so I'm still about 10 minutes out.
2: Copy that. He's smoking a cig, and we're going to let him call his girl.
0: Yeah, we'll let you know when we're set up, and then we can proceed with the call.

0: 现在就应付了啥呢？
1: And further, Robert, the other plane provided lift on a Subaru of Wisconsin. The suspect had left eastbound again.
2: Auto 8-10-6.
1: Sir.
3: 174. Flex. 1060
2: at 92 Lincoln, I didn't see that combat past me. 15 at
4: Kansas Mayport National, nothing similar past me. Probably jump right on the freeway. You're in the area as
1: well. Should be in front of 2092, South 102, 2092, South 102. I'm advising, since she got her phone back, she wants to leave in her Uber.
2: There might be a female black right there talking to a vehicle in front of you on your right hand side, but I'm not sure.
3: That's her.
4: Is there anywhere you want us to set up?
0: Yeah, I'm trying to figure that out right now. I think somebody for sure is here. Kelly, back. Say it back.

0: I didn't know where this was needed.
1: Okay.
0: Hey, you can change this to a DC, not a robbery.

0: 36 seconds. Seven.
1: So we're trying to figure that out yet. Otherwise, we want somebody else at 91st and Calumet as well, in case he comes out and goes right.
2: Civil will take 91st and Calumet.
1: One 74.
3: Okay.
1: I'll take Prime, and we are all 10-8, okay.

speaking to the group, the Mark squad are going to stage at Gordon Park, and that Houston Humboldt, since we're taking, it's going to happen out there.

0: 829.
1: Go ahead.
0: I'm looking for Brad.

0: to take the eye back there actually on the car?
1: Yeah, actually I would, if you don't mind. And Molina, just confirm the plate. We did not drive back there.
0: Yeah. Station, open door 2, please.

0: 174.
1: Go ahead.
0: I had the other half calling about that thing now. Do you want to speak with her?
1: Sure. Put it through the personal.
0: Sure.
2: Are you sure? Because we're already here.
3: Person, abnormal breathing, 2175, substance 7 place.

0: Check two copies.
1: Turn on that boy boy Adam 6145.
2: No, we're good, thank you.
3: Yeah, the only ground part that you want to back 401 off the valley pass.
0: Yes, Rich.
4: Not if there is none on 175 based on the ETA they all gave me, they should all be done.
0: 10-4. I saw them clear, but there is one truck sitting on 175 right now.
4: 10-4.
5: Hey, Steam regarding, yeah, I believe we should have two or three trucks for that 10-40 time frame.
3: All right, Andy and I are going to set up at 7512 North Granville. It's going to be the parking lot at 3, the 9401 West Valley Pass.

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1: Go ahead.
0: Be advised, there's only room for one truck to park on the side of the road on Burnham. It's going to be in between the four different trucks there, just so you're aware.
1: 10-4.
0: Send it.
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1: Of course.

0: Just be advised, the CTC clinic closes in like an hour. After I get out of this escort, I can head over there if you want to meet me.
1: Yeah, 10-4, I gotta run to Masterson in the next couple of minutes, and then I'll meet you over there.
2: N18, you're on a wide load, correct?
0: Hey, for myself, I'm 16 or 23.
2: 10-4, sorry.
0: No worries.
3: 18, where are you exactly?
0: Pulling around right now on the...
4: Is anyone going to the Calumet address not there yet?
0: Hey, Agent Station, we're moving.
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1: Standby. 825, Frank.
2: Go ahead.
1: We'll be on 58 National.
2: I'm right here with you, just pulled up.
1: 10-4. Or 5-7, sorry.
2: Right here where you wanted me to be.

0: 20 to 18.
1: Go ahead.
0: Do you remember the details of that call at CTC, or am I going to have to look that up?
1: Not off the top of my head. I would just look at Speed Safe.
0: Got it.
1: Money in terms of what we're looking for, or times?
0: Times. I'll look it up just to be sure.
2: City Hall. Network.

0: What?
1: Can we get a swap in an hour?
0: All right, 10-4. I might be there earlier.
1: If you need to be a little later, we can make that work too.
0: Shuttle truck looks like leave.
2: Go for it.
0: Checking in to see how much time you have left.
2: We got about 2 hours left.
3: /182 to Recycle East.
2: Good breeze.
3: What is your 20? Somebody's hit, so potentially some of the sheriff resources may have to break off. We haven't heard anything yet, though. Sounds like.

0: firing sent for. So we're going to change the guy location. It's going to be 1210 East Clark to the east there. We could set up sticks. I ramp southbound. He'd be forced into a dead end, and then we could set up containments to the south and west in the alley. So as long as everybody's cool with that, that'll be a new spot. I'll post it. You guys want to watch it? You can put that spot.
1: Go ahead.
2: Squad's 10-8.
1: 10-4.
0: Sure, go ahead.
3: Shoot that over there again.
0: It's going to be 1210 East Clark Street.
3: Clark or Clark?
0: Clark. C-L-A-R-K-E.
3: 10-4 will get taken care of it now.
2: Frank, we're actually between Washington and Walker, still heading north out.
4: Washington and Walker, what street?
2: Still the 7574 alley.
4: I'm happy to enter.
2: 10-4.

0: 8:30, we need a pickup on 75th and between Lapham and Orchard.
1: Important.

0: Travis, yeah. 182 to Sarah. I'm switching off east, right?
1: Tony will go to the arch head. Then help out, man.
2: Start. 26-4702. You can fill me in route to the CTC clinic. Station.
3: Good.
2: Could you also mark me down for 4701 for the same thing?

0: Bob Joe is on Dallas, and that's just south of Clark, Chris Northoff.
1: You guys have a South 6?
0: You do not. Do you want the spot?
1: No, we're on right, which is up at Dallasman, and deploy him from there if he's south.
0: Tempo.

0: golden one, Randy. Right. We have a couple. The rest are up by Calumet. I would just make some calls to have them.
1: 10-4, Will Advice, one going off the air. Stand by.

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3: 54.
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0: 10-4.

All right, Quasar, all went good for a good order. 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We have to call him back to confirm.

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1: Boy Adam John 5344. 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Get back to the 10.
0: 10-4 taxi.
2: Once he gets it, I'm sure he's going to call back for the CI. So be ready.

0: 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A-firm copy.
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0: 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Sir?
1: Six three copies.
2: Thirty-six was that Kansas 28 run. Zero. 3444 Robert 0 33444 Kansas.

0: on a rogue. No information on that registered owner.
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0: Engine 63's on scene, 2 vehicle accident in traffic. PD's on scene, we'll be out investigating. Here's all occupants are out. We'll have Nash Avenue Command remaining on primary.
1: That's received.
2: Bison, you ready?
3: Go ahead.
2: We'll need two. First one is Adam Robert Henry, 6090, ARH, 6090. Damage to the front passenger side, airbag deployed, break for two.
3: Go ahead.
2: Sundown, Kansas, Robert Ocean, excuse me, Robert 0334.
3: Remember, 36 nothing about the registered anything, rental or not. 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
1: 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Do you copy that?
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1: 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Is she valid though?
2: Suspended to Wisconsin, Rich Hine, Kansas, anyway.
1: Don't worry, I think Kansas is just a wildfire. I don't think you have to try that.

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0: guy calling good again, but 12:30, he said he would be here. Eagles are bringing it down.
1: All right, 10-4.

0: Victor Randy.
1: Go ahead.
0: Sorry, I caught the end of that. He says people are bringing it, like someone else is bringing it, or someone else is bringing it to him first?
1: Someone else is going to bring it to the target, then target's going to meet our guy. Our guy only deals with target.
0: Yeah, come on.
2: You're clear, Dad. Over. 134.
3: Go ahead.
2: You're also clear.
3: Careful.

0: 216395 will be with me.
1: One 23.

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1: Go ahead.
2: Are you planning on swinging back through on the loads again?
1: Yes, four.
3: Thank you. 86.

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1: Boy, Adam David Frank, 4288. What kind of password?
0: Sammy Blake.

0: 31.
1: What?
0: Item for DPW.
1: What?
0: I'm in the 2nd Street. A traffic sign was struck by vehicle damage. It's a 3-yard parking sign. I'll have to come take a look at it if it needs replaced.

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0: Temper.
2: Temper.
3: Oh, that's because they're my partners. Hang in there, maybe 100, the van, anything else? 47, 71.
4: I got 96.
3: If it's there, take it.
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1: Yes.
2: Possible check.
0: Can I have a female officer for a searching booking about 5?
3: Did you copy the note at the bottom for that 99 about the court date? They have to submit written requests.
0: No, I have not looked at it at all.
3: Never. The subject post must submit written requests for court appearance either in person, via mail, or...
0: Sorry, I was out here. Are you saying after she posts? I just need to get her court date via fax.
3: I think she's supposed to.
0: Tell her.
4: Ninety-six, one, 26.
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0: 319 with Miss Marsh.
1: Sir, 16, I'll meet you. When you pull up.
0: Can you meet me out here, please?
1: Thanks.
0: Yeah, I saw the note at the bottom of the if we're supposed to submit for a court date or if that's something she's supposed to do on her own.
1: She must do it on her own, and then also we need to provide secure address and phone number.
0: Okay.

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1: Yeah.

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0: cars away. Looks like it went south on Granville.
1: Yes, sir.
0: All right, we got it. It's continuing south. We're going to...

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1: Good hole. Westbound, good hole. Looks like he might be flipping a U-turn going eastbound. We're going to have to let him go.
2: Someone was behind me. Was that you, Meyer? Just stay because I had a fire going west. He's rolling up 292 here, center lane. Should be right next to the semi.
0: Yeah, I see him center lane. He's going to be going east. Not going to be able to get out behind him. Eastbound, lane 2. Moved over to lane 1.

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1: 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I just don't have eyes.
2: Al, we need to switch out as soon as possible.
3: I had like 2 hours before. I'm out of John's right now, so it'll be a while.
4: Fine.

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1: Still 12:30. He's got a little on him. There's people got to bring him some more.
0: Alright, switch number 2 lane, still eastbound, passing the U-line soccer fields.
2: Yeah, it's straight over. I'm leaving John's right now. Go ahead and leave him over.
1: Stay in lane 1 just in case he goes north.
0: Alright, yeah, 10-4, he's still in center lane. 6700 block, still eastbound.

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1: Go ahead.
0: Yeah, we're pulling in off.
2: Could you repeat that, please?
0: We cycle east, it's pulling off fast. Did anybody switch the truck out?
2: I'll see if there's anybody available.
0: Careful, we'll keep going so we can.
3: Back over to center. It's not the best, we've got all these dump trucks on our way. Like, literally there's three dump trucks here. I don't see them right now.

0: Robert 33, I don't think he turned off. I think he's still east. We'll double check. I think he's way up there in the lane. I'm just trying to get around these dump trucks. Al says, it's by Tony up here, right? You'll probably take that.
1: Yeah, paper.
0: I don't see him in front of me.
1: There's a small sedan right in front of that. Has his turn signal on, and it's not going to be it.
0: I think he's staying east. You just have to get around these trucks.

0: This is Roy Hill.
1: The chaplain's going to get over, so I got nothing yet.
2: He's possibly up ahead in the middle lane. Can't tell, but it's a silver sedan.
0: And he may be right in front of the trucks with the straps, Allison.
1: No, that's not going to be it.
0: You can't see it. It's like right, it's like on its tail.
1: There might be one in the right lane, though, that just went through that Ridgeline Road. He's actually a little ways up from that semi.
0: Yeah, right. It's definitely not that car in front of the semi. If it goes... Anyway.

turning on Ridge. I'm going to take Green Bay just in case. You guys try to continue east. I just got clogged up with my stuff. Alright, last six is maybe good hope spell, so I'm going to do U-turn since I'm the one that got through and try to catch up.

bottle cylinder. Still south, let you know, we're at mile marker 790, which is about a mile away from Silver Springs.

0: Plymouth are just getting on now, so we're a little bit behind you.
1: It's still in the far right lane. If I stay in the right lane, I can't keep eyes on a curved semi, so I'll just have to kind of game time it.
2: Five seven to Recycle East, Fletcher 20.
1: Half mile out from Silver.
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3: 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North of Greenfield.
2: Ten four.

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1: Can we get a pickup at 10 on 6-1 in Mitchell?
2: Copy.
0: Under Capitol, still, he's speeding up a little bit here, though. Still south of number one lane. Keith.

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He bypassed Locust, still south to number 3.

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I did not see him get off of. 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Still south, coming up to the McKinley.

0: We are to Sarah. Go ahead. 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It's getting pretty full.
1: 10-4. We're going to have to wait for Al to get back. In the meantime, if it's too full, people will have to use 813. But keep using the compact.
0: 10-4.
2: On the McKinley Ave, and I did not make it. I need you to get through it.

0: when he gets out, if he does, we can have a CIA call him.
1: Alright, he is at 6th Street. He just got the green to continue keeping the far right lane. Nope, just got over to the middle lane. Sir? I can't go with him. I think he's not like it's just about, sorry. I'm still south. We're doing well, folks. He's in the far right lane.
0: Okay.
1: Jesus. Sir? Water.
2: Got a bed.
1: He's got a red, I'm going to be right next to him. They got one cover car, actually. Perfect.
3: Yeah.
1: So number one lane. All right, finally close enough to look at flame. What was
2: it? Boy, boy, Adam are the first three.
1: Yeah, green, I'll let you know if we confirm the plate.
2: Boy, boy, Adam, 6415.
1: Looks like it. He's going to go... He's going to go south on Broadway.
4: Alright, Nick, you got a call now.
1: I'm going to get off him, so you guys please, I'm going to pull over and go past him. Seven on him. He's still south.
4: Hill cover will be right behind him. Or just heading Highland now. Meyer, can you take up and stay here?
2: Yes. Red Baldwin, go east on state.

0: Brandon, we're right behind you. We'll take a turn with you.
1: Potentially going to Van Buren and Kilbourne. Ascent Milwaukee.
0: Got the... Taking a turn now.
2: Go ahead.
0: You did say 6-1 in Mitchell, right?
2: 8-10.
0: We're in the alley between 6061 Lapham to Mitchell.

0: through Jackson, coming up to a red. Green, got the green. He's pulling over a cat. He might be flipping a U-turn. I'm going to keep going.
1: Yeah, it's going to be a U-turn. Yeah, he's back on the phone. Just west of Cass.

0: If not at the moment.
1: I'm going to try to push up.
2: So, do you want to ask or just...

0: 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I'm not going to be able to follow.
1: I'm here.
0: Close enough, you're at Trudeau and Cass to the north.
1: Target just called. Good, everything normal. Eli and Sandy was at 3rd and North.

0: there someone en route for water?
1: 10-4, be there shortly.
2: Sarah, I'm back. I call FIA.

0: 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He's going to be in front of 10. I think the address is going to be on Van Buren. So 710. It's on. Or 710 East Bay Street, you know where the address is, 710 the building.
1: Hi, Kathy. You waiting for something?
0: The 710 East Bay Street. He's parked on the side of that building.

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1: Go ahead.
0: When you get back, please change the container.
1: License work.

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0: 136-805.
1: What?
0: Sorry, is that available on mid?
1: You're from?
0: That work number out.

0: He went towards the passenger side out of my view. They will confirm if he went to the vehicle.
1: Definitely got in the front passenger door. Looked like he had a black satchel on his left side.
2: Oklahoma, 7508 West Oklahoma. The caller is in a blue Equinox. There's a male there who asked him to call police, so he ran away from home.
1: Ball hat backwards.
0: Almost balding. I'd say late 30s, early 30s.
2: Got a parking complaint called in 2245 in the alley, 1222. He's on Pathfinder, they want to cite it for alley parking.
3: Temper. 16 station. Yeah, it's got to take that park at some point.
2: I can think of moving at home people. I'll be assisting code enforcement.
0: What?
2: Do you want a specific type of call, Jen? It's related to abandoned vehicles.
1: Going to be walking east and cars. Our supplier is a black male with a beard. Backwards gray hat, black t-shirt, black shorts.
0: He just got into that white SUV that was right behind the target. White SUV, she's in the driver's seat.
1: 10-4, I'll call up the plate right now.
0: Yeah, I think it's a Chevy. Alright, say maybe it's in Hawaii.
1: It's going to be a white Audi SUV.
4: Come very well.
0: They're probably both going to go north. Hey, they both stayed westbound.
1: I couldn't get the plate out of my view.
3: We already got red ball to Jackson. It's westbound. Both vehicles.
2: What's the address it was at?
0: Oh. 710.

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We're behind the white SUV, and then target vehicles right in front. They stayed in Milwaukee, Wisconsin.

0: left through Broadway. All right, red light at Water, and they're both going to be northbound on Water. All right, we're going to be in front of them. They're red light at Juno.
1: All right, the plate on the white vehicle is going to be Adam. Victor, 8909.
2: 18. Parkway National, Bill Parkway National, Milwaukee County Transit has a bus holding northbound. The operator pressed a silent alarm. Like it might be just a verbal confrontation. I copy. And bus number is
3: 6319-6319.
2: Said for
3: the eastbound or westbound
2: National? Said it was facing northbound.
3: I copy.
2: 66. Good. Okay, we're not going to turn with them though. Target vehicle only. Gray Audi is McKinley.
4: We're going to go, we're going to bypass the supplier here and we're going to go north with the target.

0: he made it. He's passed. I'm stuck one light behind him. He got the green. So he needs to come up to North.
1: Right. Very clear, Dennis.

0: Continue, North Allison.
1: He's pointing at me now.

0: we don't have eyes for quite a while. 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North,
1: if anybody else wants to continue, you want to continue north.
2: Timmy,
1: you may be landing by
2: the... Where was he last seen?
3: On camera. I'd say from its northbound, Middle Parkway National.
4: Just FYI, feature is closed at 68th Street.

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0: the driver, the bus, and then he walked southbound in Miller.

anyone. But Wells Fargo, 61 National, Adam Union Charles, 9992, Sir Red, Kia 14. For garbage, but I don't know where she goes, where she's going.

0: 35 to 18. 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I'll check south. 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
1: 10-4, it's going to be a taller, thin male, black in his 20s, wearing a white shirt, black backpack, stated, I have a seat. Walking south on another parkway, possibly towards IHOP McDonald's.
0: 10-4.
2: Okay, 32-18. 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

0: are kind of staged in between, like that.
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2: Yeah, we're here to sell the Burland Buffalo. 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

0: Ten and I will be checking surrounding areas.
1: For the subject on camera, again, 5 minutes ago, it looks like you and you spawned on Greenfield. Well, side of Greenfield, continued. You spawned on some track now.
0: 10-4.
2: He says he left the group home and I'm having a hard time understanding him. He says his, maybe you guys can help me at the same time. His first name is Scott, his last name is, he's saying AGL, possibly the birth is 516 of 66.
1: 10% back.
0: Bus stop 41 Greenfield clear.

0: Randy, do you just going to tell you last second which one he's going to? Is that what we're waiting for?
1: They're off air calling the dealer. Standby.
2: He said he's turned in the corner now.
0: Where?
2: The location. But we don't see him yet.
1: Just be Miller and Ben's SPV parked right on the corner of Buffalo and Burley doing deals too.
3: Sorry, I just got him at 1 o'clock. He was at that bus stop at 1 o'clock at 41 Greenfield, and then he was crossing back northbound to the Walmart parking lot. 1 o'clock.
0: 10-4.
4: 18.
0: Go ahead.
4: Was this a white or a black male?
0: Black male.
4: 10-4.
0: Just to clarify, the suspect or the victim?
4: Suspect.
0: Date from black male in his 20s.
2: Due north on Buffum now, parking behind the Benz, just north of Burley. Facing northbound, takedown, takedown, takedown.

0: calling Frankfurt.
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0: Yes. Good.
1: Follow up again when you're ready.
0: Okay.
1: 26395, 26395, en route to 1935 Birch Court, 1935 Birch Court.
0: Do you need whatever city that is with you?
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0: I just spoke with some people at the bus stop. 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
0: He's got an update.
3: They're west on Capitol from Holton.
0: Start going to change.
2: That's correct. He's running into the parking lot at Walmart. I'm running into the East Capitol parking lot at Walmart. Stick around. I'm buying the car now.
4: Wires down. 10 West Manitoba Street.
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1: 10-4.
2: Station. Okay, I figured it out now. I'm out with. We'll be giving him a ride back to his group home at 842 North 25th Street.
3: Go ahead.
4: Last name Weary, William Edward Adam Robert Young. Name Elijah, Edward Lincoln, Ida, John, Adam, Henry, Melvin, Mary, black male, date of birth, 11-2 of 2000, 11-2 of 2000.

111. Taking a DC 1100 South 57. 1100 South 57. Nate Ernesto, he'll be in a black Audi parked in front of the house. He says his mom hit him and thinks his hand is broken. He's in my medication.

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4: Receiving medical, need into our transport spot?
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4: Sir.
5: 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We're supposed to be waiting.

0: we'll be that eight, and we'll do that parking for you now.
1: Third conversation.
2: Got it.
1: 10-8, send her out to the wide load escort.
2: Okay.
3: Yes, sir. Event on Terra Nessa, repeat, off Python, Audi 86 Black, no one. I'm sure the AV first.
1: Sure.
3: Mid-10th, code
0: 8. I did not thoroughly search. I did to make sure there wasn't a firearm. I wasn't able to.

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2: 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Feature is closed at 69th, so you're aware feature is closed at 69th.
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1: Go ahead.
3: We've got a pole number for the wire lines down, power lines down. 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
1: Go ahead.
0: We're 23.
1: 10-4.

engine 61 and med 1, Charlie, headache, sudden onset with severe pain, 5861 West Washington Street, unit 1.

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1: I can hear you.
2: One one five one five West Cleveland. 11515 West Cleveland. 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
1: Never.
0: 435, is someone able to go back to Chow Unit and sit on the apartment? I'm just trying to see if we can put together a document warrant.

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1: Still, yes. 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
0: Definitely. We have one here that's probably coming to you now.
1: Yeah, I think they are destined for us.
0: They're on their way.
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1: Hey, from my computer, seems to be down the road.
0: One 15-15 West Cleveland, apartment 8215.
1: 10-4, just say copy.

0: 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Unit 4.
1: Mr. Abbott is running from 3 children.

0: 116. Sorry. DV, LV 19 out.
1: What are we up to?

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1: Colonel wants to Patrick Gillick, Ottawa, with Elsa, on a black 2023 Nissan Rogue.
2: And did they mention when they put these signs up?
3: Okay, call 800. Give me about 2 minutes.

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1: 130 is Chris Fisher.
0: Go ahead.
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1: Okay, for nothing else. 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
3: 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Come on, sir.

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1: Sci-4 just showed up as a flag on my screen.
0: Sci-4, there's a few other departments that issue.

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1: Go ahead.
0: The first would have been for the Red Force Escape. 1, Frank, Mary, Charlie. Union 0, Frank. 7-1, Edward. Union Charlie, 2849. The black, I'm sorry, the gray Chevy Avalanche. Victor Lincoln, 8683. And the black Chevy, Illinois plate. Edward Henry, 948.

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1: 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Six. I have an Ashley from Marshall's on the 21 for you.
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1: Take a DC 11225 West Rogers, 11225 The aggressive is getting terminated. Jose has no weapons. They're just looking for assistance getting him off the property.
0: Excellent. Thanks, Mr. Cobbs.
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0: Of the drone.
1: Sapphire. 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There's a Destiny Williams, born in 09. Came in as a walk-in, and when they were interviewing her, they noticed that she is a missing juvenile. You can check and confirm. Server.
0: Okay, good morning.
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1: There's going to be an accident in a cold 2601 cell phone away. It's actually going to be Heather in the PD lobby wanting to report it.
2: Heather.
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0: Stations in the median, some stations in the middle of the street, some stations walking, some stations passing. Hello, sorry, ma'am. Perfect, thank you.
1: 26.
0: Go ahead.
1: Just a bunch of guys working construction over here. No issues, AT tonight.
0: 10-4.
2: Hi, babe. I'm sorry.

0: 北京人民
1: 天风 35, there's no crash. It's a woman not feeling well in the median.
2: 10-4. Station, there's nobody south of Greenfield on the parkway in the median.
1: We got 6-9-1-1 calls up.
2: I'll back a caller and see where their location is. Boy
1: 8943. 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
2: Good.
1: Valid Nolan, Stu Nolan or Heather Crawley out of Milwaukee on a 26 Toyota Sienna Lake.
2: Thank you. We got one.
3: 10-4. There is a female walking with one on Mitchell wearing a shorts westbound from Miller Parkway area.
1: 16, the description I have is a white female in her 50s, short strawberry blonde hair, something about yellow and shorts.
3: It's going to be, we dealt with it earlier.
4: Chevy Impala.

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1: Project area of 76 meters, there's no issues. 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
2: Hair, facial hair, glasses, bucket hat, ring, all great clothing.
0: 15 to back.
2: I got it. 3120.
0: I'm sorry.

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0: 20 tickets across the street by the Panda Express. We're getting another 911 call about the same thing.
1: Engine 52, mutual aid, ALS response, 174, West Milwaukee.
2: Yeah, Westchester. Get meds rolling. Known to park in Westchester.
0: 10-4, I'll update them.
3: 16.8.
0: Go ahead.
3: What's the address of home 360?
2: I thought it's right next to the uniform place.
3: 10-4. National's all torn up. I'm trying to get there. Is that the strip with Wingstop?
4: Abram, it's just east of Target after the little break where the parking area is for Target.
2: Same plus breathing. Ignoring.
0: 10-4, updating now.
2: If the other squad can go to all these regarding that 911 call.
0: 28, we haven't been requested yet.
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1: 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Questions yet on that other call? I just directly transferred it.
0: Yeah, that's fine.
1: And updated for MFE.
2: 16's at Aldi's.
1: 10-4.

0: Last name, Dupree, David Union, Paul, Robert, Edward, Edward, first name, John, I'm spelling, middle E is an Edward, he's a junior, date of birth is going to be 9-14-86, 9-14-86, still late.
1: Thank you.

0: use that Terminator 3 to my...
1: 10-4. Go ahead.
2: GLA squad, Senate.
1: 10-4. Go ahead.
2: 5 remaining on scene. And Westchester.
1: Copy that.

0: Do you need me to block traffic anywhere?
1: Negative.
0: Jennifer, do you need me over there?
1: Negative.
2: Go ahead.
1: I'll check for it. Where's that list to?
2: List to Carl Zur, 5141 South 58 on a 2016 Chrysler 300 white.
3: I'm also in there, I'll be checking.
2: Okay.
1: 25, there is a Chrysler going west on Lincoln. Right. Do you want it at 102 Lincoln?
2: Is that copy?
4: Cut off sleeve shirt and blue jean shorts.
0: Negative, what she could have changed clothing. So, is her hair tied loosely into a ponytail on the left?
4: This one's had short neck length hair, ponytail on top of the head.
0: 10-4, unknown. I'll come back to the check.
4: 10-4, thank you.
2: Okay.
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0: 10-4, sorry, I missed that.
1: I'm 1069.
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1: Hi.
0: Yes, Rosie, can you? This is better.
1: Dispatch copies.

0: 16 on them. Point to a rally, I'll call a car.
1: Cops, what are you?
0: 216, can you confirm with Mott is? Probably respond out here.
1: That's all confirmed.
0: Morning. Pray if you can do a quick search.
1: Denver.

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4: Good tattoos up and down the left arm and on the right wrist and left wrist.
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0: Yeah, I'm doing that right now. 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
1: 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I just can't see any tattoos for some reason, but my NCIS has been dealing.
2: Five five for me on Carl. 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
1: 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Is 901 still on scene, or can I clear him? 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

0: go ahead.
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1: That ain't no sight.
0: 10-4, no sight. Go ahead, 11.
2: Where was the bus when we stopped and got the guy? Was it Miller Parkway in Greenfield or National?
1: We stopped on Miller Parkway and the 1100 walked to South and National. We took him into custody at 35th and Brandon.
2: Copy.
0: Eleven, do you need the custody, in custody time?
2: Go ahead.
0: 13-11.
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0: I'm Mel Gargoyle. This is Wisconsin Head, number Victor 191 ARV, 191 Black Ford. 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
2: 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I just drove past there, no issues.
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pal from that Volkswagen just left, black male in a green shirt, carrying a laptop and a long sleeve shirt. 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

0: John, are you guys good staying on the front? 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
1: Hey, firm, a black SUV with possibly two females just pulled in about 30 seconds ago. Sounds like a Lexus SUV, but we didn't get the plate on that.
2: Rembrandt.
3: Street happens.

0: national on-ramp is closed for 894. Do you have a different on-ramp?
1: It'd have to be Oklahoma then to come north. The accident is north of Greenfield, but south of the end of the on-ramp at Lincoln. Correction, north of Lincoln.
0: Oklahoma.

0: 31. Clear WAM 19 for booking. Just so you're aware, there's a female CER. They could probably make a call about.
1: And 4.
0: What do you want?
1: Bye.
0: She said something about her daughter and being named Jocelyn Tice. Not anything further. She was just yelling at us the whole time, but something about her daughter. I don't know.
1: Tougher.
0: Is 911 on 95 right here?
1: You guys, no problem.
0: Sorry, I can take care of that.
1: Never.
0: Any purple.
1: Tesla.
0: 701-81.
1: 701, go
0: ahead. 6-3 Greenfield with template Edward 758. 3 Frank Edward, blue Lincoln Continental.
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0: 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Okay, so I'll call to update us on the location. They said the accident revealed the crash site.
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0: Kitty Pie Lane?
1: Okay.
0: Hi, you're Kitty.
1: I'll be back after 7 months. You got here.

0: go ahead.
1: Confirm no problems. I added his name. Action taken.
0: Sir.
2: 16.
0: Go ahead. No license issued, valid ID, no one order that has not been served.
2: If you could make this case update for me.
0: 10471, go ahead.
2: 10-1-10-8-1-8-2.
0: 10-4.

0: 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Do you want a second? Time for Ambulance 62,
1: can you hold, please?
0: Message received at hospital.

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0: Adam Zebra Williams 6040. Adam Zebra Williams 6040.
1: I'm not getting that back.
0: That's working.
1: Actually, it just took its time. It's 6 to an Astor West, 807 North Booth Street. I'll start Booth.

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3: Copy that. Melina, you have myself, Turqua, and Laz up here with Allison.
2: And for, I'm going to take an eye into the back parking lot, and then I'll assist with the entry to get to you access to that locked exterior door for the rear.
3: That's where we're. For that house it is. If you're coming here, can you grab the plate on this black Nissan Altima that parked up there in front? It starts with Adam Zebra Williams, which I make up from that floor.
2: I'm pretty sure we saw that earlier in service. Utilizing that, but I'll pass it. Smart glass.
3: It's a black male wearing that. He took a dog out, but he's got hand sanitizer on him and factors.
2: Adam Zebra Williams, 6049. This building earlier during the day prior to the bust.
3: Dispatch, if you copy, can you rerun that plate? But you're the 9.

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0: friend. Somebody squawked over there.
1: There's only one call. I'm waiting for the friend's working to get here.
0: That's what I thought. I'm just wondering how many are with you, if you only need one.
1: As soon as somebody's on scene right now, as soon as she's clear, we'll be clearing. And once another officer gets here.
0: Ten four.

0: it gets closer to the brick building and north. And I have the code to access the lockbox. I will then provide you the key to unlock the exterior door for keys for the tunnel again. To the rear. But I guess if they choose to... Okay.
1: All right, 10-4, I'll keep you advised on

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0: he's a lot older. He's got white hair, some scrubs on, came with some food, and he used keys to get in that rear door. So likely another tenant.
1: Jerry coming in for my 5 offender. I'm glad I'm teaching.
2: Time for it.

0: you. I can't see that because we're still. What time did I call 55? Huh, convenient. Thank you.
1: You're very welcome. First contact in.
0: Never.

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1: Hi.
0: I'm 10-2. I'm relocating.
1: Go ahead, Mark.

0: 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Okay, 1591, en route to 723 North 89.
1: I copy 2723 North 89.
0: This is out of Milwaukee. I'll be there in a Merc squad. I don't need any assistance.
1: 10-4.

0: John and Lev, I just sent you guys a picture. Should be the owner of that Volkswagen, 5'9", 5'9", 130. I'm just seeing if you can tell if that was that person or not.
1: Traffic owner.
2: Northbound Miller Parkway. Adam Tom Tom 2375. ATP 2375.
3: Yeah.
1: What's your point?
3: The south station.
1: Alright.
3: You need yourself out there?
1: I know you're gonna walk him over, man.
3: Copy.
2: 29-15. Victim of a DV patient about an hour before it just started.
1: Hi, Bobby.

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1: Good.
0: Take a DC / it's at 1223 South. I got a 911 call from a male advising specifying trying to get out of his household.
1: Okay.
0: 25.
1: Did I count you?
0: And again, he would not specify why he was going to jail.

0: 31 there, Cooper.
1: Good.
0: Is it signed?
1: Signing it right now.

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0: Sorry, what's your call?

Adam Victor X-ray. Victor 160. To go in here. And first.

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0: 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See
1: you. In the radio, sir.
0: Good. Yeah, 5-5 report. Can you make sure to assign it to me, Matt Jr., like the report from yesterday? Forward tonight.
2: Copy. Can you call 809 quick?
1: Clear. 10-4, 20.
0: I'm clear.

0: 134 Decision.
1: Good.
0: This will be my report. We'll be 10-8 from here and 19-4-42, myself and Kurt.
1: 10-4. Yeah, switch over.
2: Tarlix.

0: from Blackburn with Wisconsin, Troy David Charles. Four by four limited.
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0: 175.
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0: Carson Walker, library.
1: Yes, sir.

Yeah, 10-4, I have a show park female, 30. She's parkour. Right by the north rear door.

0: 16, can you give me a location of the first? Affirmative, it's not coming, it's not going with 4,500 blocks.
1: 4, that's... You come behind the trailer. I was right in front of theirs.
0: Copy.
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0: What?
2: Transporting one juvenile male to 1903. South West Grand, Star Mileage 173.9.
0: Hey, what?

0: Christmas got some groceries off her parents inside. She's back out.
1: Go ahead.
2: Can you hear me? The phone call.
0: Female walked in through the front door carrying some takeout food. Did not appear to be related to anything. 10-4 Equinox is coming back out to you.
2: Well, it's a little bit

0: I feel like they'll also start adding that way. I think Joseph's going to be headed that way, too. It's Manitoba.
1: 10-4.
2: Hey, sir, I was going to call, but landed. Myself, Youngquist, Kata, we're all going to go there. Let's meet up at like 103 Depot.

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0: If you could verify a road hazard, Seminole Beecher, Seminole Beecher, Colorado State, between Beecher and Rogers, there's a tree blocking the entire road.

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0: white male in a red shirt. 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
1: Get that. I thought I had the right plate when I drove by it, but maybe I got it off.
0: No, you got it right, because we can find it on Flock.
2: Dispatch copy.
0: Oh, I have good video. He's sitting inside the Audi now. He retrieved maybe from the center area of his Altima, and then when he went into the Audi, he was digging under the front passenger floor mat. It looked like he had cash in his pocket. 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
1: Hey, firm, if you're going to email it to Melina, and then Melina, that car, you turn in a cell phone.

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1: Yeah, they don't have it. She's reviewing it now.
0: Okay, perfect. I'm just only asking because I was wondering if I had time to get gas, but I'll stay put.
1: All right, 10-4.

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2: 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So everyone's clear? 10-4.
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0: Allison, do you have a camera?
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1: I was just calling Andy. Somebody needs to kind of come down with speed on the garage then for a little bit. It's open and I'm not sure.
0: Come for it. I'm switching up with you.
1: Wonderful.
0: I'm also the second door.

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1: 10-4, citizens reporting that there is a male at site smoking marijuana, concerned about the kids nearby.

0: 11. In the lobby for a delayed car accident on Greenfield and Miller Parkway. For information 11, he says he dialed 911 at the time and that they told him that they wouldn't take the report because there wasn't enough damage. It occurred at 11:36. I'm not sure if Tommy intercepted or what happened, if he wasn't where he said he was going to be.
1: Got it.

0: 10-4,
1: Honey Creek Park, it's a 911 hang up on callback. Made contact with the mail, refused to answer.
0: Tony Josh, you take that.

0: 16 tonight.
1: Station on 19 for equipment.

name is King Robert Edward Nora Ida Nora versus Paul Adam Nicholas Edward. 16 56.